0: Can I get the time that I called out on this contact?
1: At Bimar.
0: First called out, yeah.
1: 16:36. Seventeen oh three.

0: 11 from 3, she did come in the store, red shorts, very short, and black top, medium black top.
1: I have a 16 coming down to link up with you for the search.

0: watching video. She did come in, or we're not seeing her. She left. Based on vehicle, this means you will not be able to leave in Africa.
1: I think you'll try.
0: We're contacting 18's rider and seeing what he's going to do.
1: Okay. Put 18 on the back side in case she goes out the emergency doors. It'll let us know, but in case she tries.
2: 1-6, I can take the back side if needed.
1: Whoever, just let's see if we can get one down there.
2: Copy.
0: 16, why don't you head there since you're still in wheels?
2: I copy.
0: Description.
2: I got slender female,

0: 12-5.
1: I'm in position at the emergency exit to the Bi-Mart.
0: Copy.
1: Six, 1-1, be advised, all units, be 12-2 with 03.
0: 17-13.

0: never came out.
1: Hi, copy. 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
0: I don't, but she's pretty distinct. Yeah, black shirt, black hair, medium length, and short shorts.
1: Copy. 18's covering the front. I'm going to start on the evening.
0: Yeah, let's keep security on the door so that we at least have at least one that can watch both doors, and we're checking upstairs first. I'll come down in a bit.
2: Yeah, 1-8, I got front doors.

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1: He found out where she went to.
0: Oh, what's that?
1: Affirm. He just located her where she left.
0: Copy.
1: Back door of the back room.
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the three at a perimeter. 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

0: Yes, Ash, 3101, show me ICM this incident. We do have the fire knocked down. We just got a lot of mop-up to do on this thing. It is an old stump that was on fire.
1: 18.6.
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Station 20, Station 25, respond 43208 Goodrich Creek Lane in Baker City for a 79-year-old male who fell, and he is laying in his driveway. He is not on blood thinners. He did not pass out. He fell about 30 to 60 minutes ago, 43208 Goodrich Creek Road in Baker City.

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1: 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Expires 5 of 28 to Julie and Daniel Strickland, Baker City, showing State Farm Insurance current.
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0: process. 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
1: 1840.
0: You back in the back there. 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
1: 2201-43208 Goodrich Creek.

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0: B-12-1, clear with contact with Dan, Talitha's father. She was UTL. Gave me information and asked if he could contact us if he sees her.
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0: There was error in electronics. 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
1: Copy, I'll be out with him and six or seven other people at Black Mountain Road and Highway 7. Looks like they have a 257 and

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0: 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It's on the margin, Timmy.
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0: Zero, Tyson Streeter, born in 1986, has a non-extraditable 1224 out of Phoenix, Arizona. 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

0: 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There is no Madison Raha on the juvenile list. She just has two trespasses, Elkhorn Lanes and Elm Street Laundry. Clear.
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0: 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Can you go ahead and post that in your frequency?
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0: 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They went west on Campbell towards McDonald's and Pizza Hut.
1: Copy.
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2: 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I'm pretty sure I just saw a male sprint behind the Dollar Tree, though.

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0: your plate is clear to a 2015 gray Toyota Camry. Registered party is at Zachary Wade Spears of Libby, Montana.
1: Hi, copy. Thank you.
0: 236.

0: We arrived at Grand Ross Hospital at about 14:40. We arrived at the hospital at approximately 2:20. The mileage was 44.5. And now we are back en route to Baker City.
1: At 2:40.

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0: X-ray Lincoln Nora 463. Can you show me out with that at the 2000 block Grove Street?
1: Grove Street?
0: 610, that's firm, Grove and probably Washington.

0: your plate is clear to a 2000 Chevy Impala. 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She is a female. Would you like me to run her?
1: Negative. I was looking for a male on that one.
0: 243.
1: I'll be clear. Bye-bye.
0: 243.

0: 610.
1: That plate did come back with a male. He got pulled over in that vehicle, 4/4/26. Dylan Estabrooks.
0: Copy that. Can you run him for me?

0: 10 Juvenile.
1: 610.
0: Campbell Street. We have more juveniles now that have left Jackson's, headed towards McDonald's. We have some males and some females at this point.
1: Copy that.

0: zero. Does the RP want contact?
1: 610, that's negative.
0: Copy that. We're UTL at this point. Can you tell me the name of the RP or send it to Teams?
1: RP is going to be a Matthew Kupfenhaber.
0: Copy that.

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1: 610?
0: Auburn, near east, as in a direction. Motorcycle, no plate.
1: 411.

0: 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I have one by Oregon DL.
1: 610.
0: Six six four three six six seven. Last of Lynch.

0: driver Dane Lynch, born in 1985, is a registered sex offender. He's a corrections offender, post-prison supervision with Lasta Monahan. His driving status is valid DL.
1: Copy. Are you showing a motorcycle endorsement?
0: I am not.
1: Copy that. And I have a VIN for you when you're ready for that. John Henry 2 Mary Charles 13133 King 900099 should be a 2003 Honda, should be registered out of Oregon.

0: your plate returns clear to a 2003 Honda CMX motorcycle, expires 7 of 27 to Dane Lynch, Baker City. I'm showing Progressive Universal Insurance, terminated 6/20 of 26.
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0: 533 welfare check. I'll be on Highway 86, milepost 57.5. I just passed a older Ford truck. 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I'm going to turn around and check on it.
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0: 604, plate turns clear to a 2008 GMC Sierra pickup, expires 4 of 28 to a Robert and Peggy St. John, H Street, Baker City.
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1: This will be in Grant County. It hit a tower close to our county. It was transferred.
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0: I'm showing first of Raymond, last of Urane, clear locally, valid. And last of Croucher is clear locally. He is a respondent, a protection or a protected party, being a Kimberly Mankins, and valid. I will let you know when I get a full return.
1: All right, copy. 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
0: We'll be headed out to Most Los Angeles.
1: Can you repeat? You were all static.
0: We'll be headed out to Motel 6.
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612. I'll be clear of that phone contact. That subject will be meeting me 12-3 for an interview, case 795.

0: 615 juvenile / driving complaint.
1: 615, go ahead.
0: This will be in the area of Foothill near Highway 7. RP for Sub Jason says that there are two males believed to be in 4th or 5th grade tearing up his and his neighbor's gravel driveway with e-bikes, not wearing helmets. Time delay of less than 5 minutes.
1: Copy, does ZRP1 contact?
0: Affirm. Would you like his phone number? Do you want me to send it in Teams?
1: I've got it, thank you.
0: Okay, 11:26.

0: るようだと。
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0: 615, request for contact. Contact August 541-406-9521. ECHE has noticed some mail from a fraudulent company. They are trying to collect $260 from him. He would like to contact regarding it.
1: Copy.

0: Jersey.
1: I'll be out of my vehicle at McBride Campground, just doing camp check.
0: All right, 33, I copy.

0: CRP. He has confirmed that it's a scam, and he is not out any money at this time. You can show me, please.
1: Call for 3 hours.

0: Copy. I have a pending request for contact when you're ready.
1: 441.
0: Toledo, Wickham, 541-786-1838. She was told to call and speak to someone about a incident that happened yesterday with 603. You can pull for more information.
1: 612, okay.
0: 24 hours.
1: 604.
0: 604.
1: We'll put that call on hold till 618 gets in here. I believe he was involved yesterday, and I get some more information from him.
0: 604, I copy.

0: 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This will be a medical alarm button press. No contact, unknown injuries.
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0: We have Sawyer B. Duna you spoke with. His dad is on the line. Can we transfer him through?
1: Affirm.

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1: 1241.
0: This will be at 42278 Washington Gulch Road, RP versus Megan. It's that there is a Ford Taurus gray in color, license plate 977 Queen King Zebra, has parked in front of their mailbox on their property for about a week now.
1: Copy.
0: In fact, they're back. I did run the vehicle. It is flex sold. Last registered owner will be a Jason Richard Harris on Elm Street, Baker City.
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0: Until 32 hours. Request for contact, Coldberg. Contact Nick Carman. He will be the manager at Quail Ridge. He states that at 2:30 a.m. on Monday morning, someone kicked in the food shed door and stole two cases of Rainier beer. I have a phone number when you're ready.
1: Copy, 1241.
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0: 20, Station 24, respond 1645 Eldon Avenue, apartment number 103. Report of a 66-year-old female, medical alarm, experiencing chest pains, diabetic, and irregular heartbeat.
1: Are you able to deter for a moment and respond to that medical call? We have a note that law enforcement needs to respond to all medical calls with that subject.
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0: Area of 1100 Washington, there are neighbor kids throwing eggs at RP's house. 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One is described as wearing a blue shirt, and the other one is wearing a reddish-orange shirt.
1: Copy, en route.

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0: I copy.
1: The other will be first of Riley, last of Carl.

0: Can I get a phone number for Last of Garner, if we have one, for his parents?
1: 6 1 firm. 1 5 affirm. I will check in the device.

0: 615.
1: 1241.
0: I was able to locate Austin Gardner's parent. It'll be a Tracy Linderman. I have two phone numbers when you're ready. Big Phoenix. Second phone number, 541-403-4904.
1: And can I get a case number, criminal mischief 2?
0: 615, case number

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1: 645.
0: What time did this call come in?
1: 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Call came in at 1410.
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1: 1241.
0: Contact Sydney 541-519-2130. She's requesting contact regarding a very erratic driver. Time delay of 10 minutes, started at Main Street Chevron and went all the way to Bridge Street. Last seen turning on east by the direction. Braking multiple times, honking, almost hitting other vehicles. We do have a license plate to go with it.
1: Go ahead with that payment.
0: Described as a white Ford Taurus, correction, white Ford Focus, license plate 917 Queen Frank Paul. I did run that vehicle. It turns clear to 2014. Ford expires 12 of 26 to Loretta Baker and Vera Allen. I'm showing Progressive Universal Insurance. Terminated 7/31/26.
1: Copy.
0: 1450.

0: dispatch, 530.
1: 530.
0: 530, that vehicle's been removed on Washington Gulch Road. I'll be 12-1.
1: 1456.

0: on 5.
1: What was my case number?
0: 837.
1: 12-5.
0: 615, your case number is 837.
1: Copy, thank you.
0: 1458. 612.
1: Made contact with the RP. I'll be clear UTL that vehicle. We'll watch for it.
0: 1459.

0: 615.
1: Jimmy Clear with a report. Last of Garner is going home with his mom. I issued him a citation.
0: 1500 hours.

0: 18, MVA non-injury.
1: 189.
0: This will be in the area of 3rd and Church. RP First of Adams states that next to the vision clinic, a vehicle backed into one of the Baker County heating and cooling work vans. Both parties on scene, no injuries.
1: 189, copy.
0: 1508.

0: 532-121.
1: 532-1515.
0: 618, I got an Oregon plate when you're ready.
1: 18, go ahead.
0: 322, boy send boy. And break for a second.
1: Go ahead, what's your next?
0: 285, Queen King Adam.
1: Clank, first plate returns clear to A2023 Ram van, expires 12/26 to Baker County, heading and cooling. Break for the next. Your next plate returns clear to A2016 Subaru Outback, expires 3/27 to a Matthew McBride, 2nd Street, Baker City.
0: 18, all right, copy.
1: 1516.
0: Do you show insurance on the Subaru?
1: I'm showing Progressive Universal Insurance, effective 1/25, zero termination.
0: One out of copy. Do you got a policy number last of 8408?
1: Affirm.
0: I copy, thank you.
1: 1517.
0: Charles 878398. Backing, does that him as a driver?
1: 18, I copy.

0: second deal when you're ready.
1: 1-8, go ahead.
0: It'll be 867-1803. He'll be the heating and cooling driver.
1: I copy.

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0: 1241.
1: Ended on that subject. For Sobrian Lastos Griffith, born in 77, he's clear, valid. He does have one count of bench probation.
0: Six, one, two, Kobe.
1: 1521.

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0: Are you clear for traffic?
1: Paper.
0: Dennis James Anthony, born in 63, is valid IID required. He has a valid 1224 out of Baker County. Traffic offense, organ only, site only.
1: Copy. I'll give it 12-4 for details on that. I'll try to serve that.
0: Copy.

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1: I'll be clear if you can note that the driver of the Subaru, Lastin McBride, was the one that was at fault, backed into a legally parked vehicle, and I have facilitated entrance swap.
0: At 1829.

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1: 651.
0: You can show me clear and I'll call them with more information.
1: And copy 1530.

0: 532. 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
1: Five three two affirm.
0: 1533.

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0: Use a 2021 en route.
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0: 2021.
1: Did the staff at St. Luke's say which side door to enter into?
0: 2021, that's negative. We can call it back if need be.
1: That would be wonderful if you could give, like, a direction, north, south, east, or west side door.

0: 21.
1: Will be the southeast side, the walk-in clinic.
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1: 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If you can, 12-4 for more information.
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1: 21 to my control correction. We're in route.
0: 2021, I copy in route.

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0: Just for information, last of Anthony Precious Dennis is in the lobby waiting for contact.
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0: 3270, G is in George, with last of Shaver, first of Alex.
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0: No call screen.
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